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3: There are three late-night games in the major leagues. In Anaheim, the Angels have just beaten St. Louis 5-1. The Reds are holding on 3-2 at Seattle in the bottom of the eighth. And in Arizona, Diamondbacks 4-2 over the A's in the bottom of the eighth inning. Houston sent Miami to an eighth straight loss, 5-3. Colorado edged Washington 8-7 on a solo homer in the bottom of the eighth by Hunter Goodman, his 31st home run of the season. It was the Cubs 11-2 over Detroit, beating starter Framber Valdez, who didn't get out of the first inning. Kansas City and Texas with wins. Cleveland and the Mets as well. The Mets won at Milwaukee 4-0, while the Dodgers were winners at rainy Philadelphia 2-1. Max Muncy, a two-run homer. The Phillies ran into a double play to end the game. Tampa Bay won at Toronto 12-2.

0: The Baltimore at Boston game was rained out. They'll play a doubleheader Wednesday. Yankees Pirates rained out. Two games on Wednesday.
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3: Overnight, skies stay mostly clear with lows near 50 and north winds around 15. Tomorrow brings sun mixed with some clouds and a high of 73. Tomorrow night looks mostly clear again with lows similar, down in the low 50s. Thursday stays mostly clear, topping out in the low 80s. Friday turns mainly sunny with highs near 81. And Saturday rounds things out with plenty of sunshine, highs in the mid 80s, and winds shifting southwest at 10.

0: The U.S. has launched military strikes on Iran for the 11th straight day. U.S. Central Command's announced the completion of the latest wave of attacks tonight, targeting, they say, military operations centers, aircraft hangars, and drone storage facilities. This following the recent deaths of two U.S. soldiers from Iranian strikes in Jordan and another American service member death in Iraq during a controlled explosion to destroy an Iranian drone. Arizona held primary voting Tuesday. NBC News now projects U.S. Representative Andy Biggs will win the Republican primary to run for Arizona governor, taking on Democratic Governor Katie Hobbs in a race the RNC believes is winnable for them in November. Biggs had been endorsed by President Trump and defeated eight-term Congressman David Schweikert. The mayor of New York City, Zohran Mamdani, Tuesday night walked back his pledge and a campaign promise to arrest Israeli Prime Minister Benjamin Netanyahu on an international criminal court warrant. Andrew Whitman's in New York.
1: In a video posted to the mayor's official X account, Mamdani listed a minute's worth of allegations against Netanyahu and said he explored all the city's options for detaining him.
2: It's clear that we do not have the independent legal authority to enforce this warrant.
1: Mamdani then added a challenge.
2: The federal government, however, does. And I call on them to join the ICC and execute this warrant.
1: Netanyahu is expected to attend the UN General Assembly in September, prompting this from the mayor.
2: Benjamin Netanyahu is not welcome in New York City, nor is any other war criminal at large.
1: He didn't explain what that meant in relation to Netanyahu. In New York, I'm Andrew Whitman.
0: An outbreak of severe weather across the Northeast and Midwest has triggered mass flight cancellations. FlightAware says cancellations surpassed 3,200 flights Tuesday, with another 6,800 flights at least delayed. Tornado watches were issued Tuesday for more than 32 million, stretching from the New York City region into the Mid-Atlantic. I'm Scott Carr.
3: Overnight, skies stay mostly clear with lows near 50 and north winds around 15. Tomorrow brings sun mixed with some clouds and a high of 73. Tomorrow night looks mostly clear again with lows similar down in the low 50s. Thursday stays mostly clear, topping out in the low 80s. Friday turns mainly sunny with highs near 81. And Saturday rounds things out with plenty of sunshine, highs in the mid 80s, and winds shifting southwest at 10.

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1: From the Fox Sports Studios in Los Angeles, here's Steve DeSager.
2: Sunday's World Cup final averaged over 42 million viewers on Fox TV for the match itself, plus nearly 24 million on Telemundo in this country. The Miami Dolphins gave All-Pro linebacker Jordan Brooks a three-year extension. In Major League Baseball, the Yankee home game against Pittsburgh was rained out. They'll play a doubleheader on Wednesday, and Yankees lefty Max Fried will come off the injured list to start Wednesday night. Boston's won 14 straight, but the Red Sox home game against Baltimore was rained out. They'll play two on Wednesday. The Dodgers were 2-1 winners at Philadelphia as the Phils ran into a double play to end the game. The Mets won at Milwaukee 4-0. Cleveland beat Minnesota 5-2, while Texas shut out the White Sox 10-0. And Eric

Arizona beat the A's in the late game 6-5 with two runs in the bottom of the 10th. Colorado edged Washington 8-7 on a solo homer bottom of the 8th. Hunter Goodman's 31st.

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2: Skies stay mostly clear overnight, with lows near 52 by daybreak and north winds around 15. Sunshine takes over today, with highs near 73. Tonight looks clear again, just a few high clouds drifting through, with lows in the low 50s. Tomorrow brings a good deal of sunshine, temperatures climbing into the low 80s. Friday stays mostly sunny, highs near 81. Saturday turns partly cloudy, highs in the upper 80s, winds turning southwest at 10.

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1: Strong weather across the Northeast and Midwest is to blame for massive flight cancellations. FlightAware says cancellations have surpassed 2,700 flights, while an additional 7,100 have been delayed. The FAA issued 10 simultaneous ground stops today in cities including Boston and New York, and at Hartsfield-Jackson Atlanta International Airport, the busiest airport in the world. The National Weather Service has also issued a flash flood watch for millions in New York City, with torrential rains pummeling the area. Forecasters anticipate the main round of storms will push offshore overnight. The U.S. military confirms a soldier declared missing after an Iranian attack on a base in Jordan is now thought to be dead, the Pentagon identifying her as 28-year-old Angel Rampersad. Two other service members were killed in that attack on Friday. Meanwhile, a fourth U.S. soldier was killed on Sunday while attempting to disarm a downed Iranian drone in Iraq. NBC News is projecting Jay Feely will win the Republican primary for Arizona's 1st Congressional District. The former NFL kicker was endorsed by President Trump. He's looking to replace Republican

0: Congressman David Schweikert, who vacated his seat to run for Arizona governor. He's projected to lose that race to Congressman Andy Biggs. The Trump administration is freezing more than $1 billion in Medicaid payments to California and Minnesota over questionable claims. Federal officials say the Centers for Medicare and Medicaid Services is deferring about $867 million to California and $199 million to Minnesota pending additional documentation. Officials say the actions are part of a broader effort to prevent Medicaid fraud and protect taxpayer dollars. Kaylee Hoddle, who's best known for playing Gia in the Godzilla vs. Kong films, is dead at the age of 18. Her death announced by her father in a Facebook live stream after she was involved in a car accident. Her passing was also confirmed on social media by Texas School for the Deaf, where she was a high school senior. Hoddle was nominated for a 2023-2024 Saturn Award for Best Performance by a Younger Actor. I'm Tammy Trujillo.
1: Skies stay mostly clear overnight, with lows near 52 by daybreak and north winds around 15. Sunshine takes over today, with highs near 73. Tonight looks clear again, just a few high clouds drifting through, with lows in the low 50s. Tomorrow brings a good deal of sunshine, temperatures climbing into the low 80s. Friday stays mostly sunny, highs near 81. Saturday turns partly cloudy, highs in the upper 80s, winds turning southwest at 10.

0: from the Fox Sports studios in Los Angeles. 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
1: Sunday's World Cup final averaged over 42 million viewers on Fox TV for the match itself, plus nearly 24 million on Telemundo in this country. The Miami Dolphins gave All-Pro linebacker Jordan Brooks a three-year extension. In Major League Baseball, the Yankee home game against Pittsburgh was rained out. They'll play a doubleheader on Wednesday, and Yankees lefty Max Fried will come off the injured list to start Wednesday night. Boston's won 14 straight, but the Red Sox home game against Baltimore was rained out. They'll play two on Wednesday. The Dodgers were 2-1 winners at Philadelphia as the Phils ran into a double play to end the game. The Mets won at Milwaukee 4-0. Cleveland beat Minnesota 5-2, while Texas shut out the White Sox 10-0. And Arizona beat the A's in the late game 6-5 with two runs in the bottom of the 10th. Colorado edged Washington 8-7 on a solo homer bottom of the 8th. Hunter Goodman's 31st.

0: 7 on a solo homer, bottom of the 8th, Hunter Goodman's 31st.
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2: Skies stay mostly clear overnight, with lows near 52 by daybreak and north winds around 15. Sunshine takes over today, with highs near 73. Tonight looks clear again, just a few high clouds drifting through, with lows in the low 50s. Tomorrow brings a good deal of sunshine, temperatures climbing into the low 80s. Friday stays mostly sunny, highs near 81. Saturday turns partly cloudy, highs in the upper 80s, winds turning southwest at 10.

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1: Strong weather across the Northeast and Midwest is to blame for massive flight cancellations. FlightAware says cancellations have surpassed 2,700 flights, while an additional 7,100 have been delayed. The FAA issued 10 simultaneous ground stops today in cities including Boston and New York, and at Hartsfield-Jackson Atlanta International Airport, the busiest airport in the world. The National Weather Service has also issued a flash flood watch for millions in New York City, with torrential rains pummeling the area. Forecasters anticipate the main round of storms will push offshore overnight. The U.S. military confirms the soldier declared missing after an Iranian attack on a base in Jordan is now thought to be dead. The Pentagon identifying her as 28-year-old Angel Rampersad. Two other service members were killed in that attack on Friday. Meanwhile, a fourth U.S. soldier was killed on Sunday while attempting to disarm a downed Iranian drone in Iraq. NBC News is projecting Jay Feely will win the Republican primary for Arizona's 1st Congressional District. The former NFL kicker was endorsed by President Trump. He's looking to replace Republican Congressman David Schweikert, who vacated his seat to run for Arizona governor. He's projected to lose that race to Congressman Andy Biggs. The Trump administration is freezing more than $1 billion in Medicaid payments to California and Minnesota over questionable claims. Federal officials say the Centers for Medicare and Medicaid Services is deferring about $867 million to California and $199 million to Minnesota pending additional documentation. Officials say the actions are part of a broader effort to prevent

0: Medicaid fraud and protect taxpayer dollars. Kaylee Hoddle, who's best known for playing Gia in the Godzilla vs. Kong films, is dead at the age of 18. Her death announced by her father in a Facebook live stream after she was involved in a car accident. Her passing was also confirmed on social media by Texas School for the Deaf, where she was a high school senior. Hoddle was nominated for a 2023-2024 Saturn Award for Best Performance by a Younger Actor. I'm Tammy Trujillo.
1: Skies stay mostly clear overnight, with lows near 52 by daybreak and north winds around 15. Sunshine takes over today, with highs near 73. Tonight looks clear again, just a few high clouds drifting through, with lows in the low 50s. Tomorrow brings a good deal of sunshine, temperatures climbing into the low 80s. Friday stays mostly sunny, highs near 81. Saturday turns partly cloudy, highs in the upper 80s, winds turning southwest at 10.

0: from the Fox Sports studios in Los Angeles. 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
1: Sunday's World Cup final averaged over 42 million viewers on Fox TV for the match itself, plus nearly 24 million on Telemundo in this country. The Miami Dolphins gave All-Pro linebacker Jordan Brooks a three-year extension. In Major League Baseball, the Yankee home game against Pittsburgh was rained out. They'll play a doubleheader on Wednesday, and Yankees lefty Max Fried will come off the injured list to start Wednesday night. Boston's won 14 straight, but the Red Sox home game against Baltimore was rained out. They'll play two on Wednesday. The Dodgers were 2-1 winners at Philadelphia as the Phils ran into a double play to end the game. The Mets won at Milwaukee 4-0. Cleveland beat Minnesota 5-2, while Texas shut out the White Sox 10-0. And Arizona beat the A's in the late game 6-5 with two runs in the bottom of the 10th. Colorado edged Washington 8-7 on a solo homer bottom of the 8th. Hunter Goodman's 31st.
2: Skies stay mostly clear overnight, with lows near 52 by daybreak and north winds around 15. Sunshine takes over today, with highs near 73. Tonight looks clear again, just a few high clouds drifting through, with lows in the low 50s. Tomorrow brings a good deal of sunshine, temperatures climbing into the low 80s. Friday stays mostly sunny, highs near 81. Saturday turns partly cloudy, highs in the upper 80s, winds turning southwest at 10.

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1: Secretary of War Pete Hegseth testified Tuesday about Iran war funding in the Senate and faced pointed questions about the war's timeline and Iran's military capabilities. Mark Mayfield has details.
2: Here is an exchange between Hegseth and Michigan Democrat Senator Gary Peters.
3: You don't have a strategy. You don't have a long-term plan to actually win this war. When will you show leadership? When will you show leadership?
4: Why don't you show some leadership and stand up for your fellow Democrats who won't fund the troops, who stand and play partisan politics while you don't give us the money?
2: With the war escalating, Hegseth told the Senate Appropriations Committee that the White House's $88 billion supplemental funding request is critical to ensure America's military readiness across the board. Hegseth was joined by Joint Chiefs Chair General Dan Kane. I'm Mark Mayfield.
1: President Trump is headed to Georgia today to highlight his administration's efforts on affordability. He'll be speaking at Wheeler High School in Marietta, just outside of Atlanta, to tout the Trump Accounts, his new initiative that provides a one-time $1,000 U.S. Treasury contribution in an investment account to any child born between 2025 and 2028. NBC News is projecting U.S. Representative Andy Biggs will win the Republican primary for Arizona governor. Biggs was endorsed by President Trump. He defeated eight-term Congressman David Schweitzer.

0: record. He'll take on Democratic Governor Katie Hobbs now in a race the RNC believes is winnable in November. Hobbs ran unopposed in Tuesday's primary. New research is showing an antidepressant may help those struggling with long COVID. A joint study involving McMaster University and researchers from Canada and Brazil involved 399 adults experiencing fatigue from the condition. It shows fluvoxamine significantly reduced fatigue and improved the quality of life for them. One of the study's authors says it's an important step forward for patients who have been desperate for evidence-based options. It's estimated up to 400 million people are impacted by long COVID. I'm Tammy Trujillo.
1: Skies stay mostly clear overnight, with lows near 52 by daybreak and north winds around 15. Sunshine takes over today, with highs near 73. Tonight looks clear again, just a few high clouds drifting through, with lows in the low 50s. Tomorrow brings a good deal of sunshine, temperatures climbing into the low 80s. Friday stays mostly sunny, highs near 81. Saturday turns partly cloudy, highs in the upper 80s, winds turning southwest at 10.

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2: Sunday's World Cup final averaged over 42 million viewers on Fox TV for the match itself, plus nearly 24 million on Telemundo in this country. The Miami Dolphins gave All-Pro linebacker Jordan Brooks a three-year extension. In Major League Baseball, the Yankee home game against Pittsburgh was rained out. They'll play a doubleheader on Wednesday, and Yankees lefty Max Fried will come off the injured list to start Wednesday night. Boston's won 14 straight, but the Red Sox home game against Baltimore was rained out. They'll play two on Wednesday. The Dodgers were 2-1 winners at Philadelphia as the Phils ran into a double play to end the game. The Mets won at Milwaukee 4-0. Cleveland beat Minnesota 5-2, while Texas shut out the White Sox 10-0. And Arizona beat the A's in the late game 6-5 with two runs in the bottom of the 10th. Colorado edged Washington 8-7 on a solo homer bottom of the 8th. Hunter Goodman's 31st.
3: Skies stay mostly clear overnight, with lows near 52 by daybreak and north winds around 15. Sunshine takes over today, with highs near 73. Tonight looks clear again, just a few high clouds drifting through, with lows in the low 50s. Tomorrow brings a good deal of sunshine, temperatures climbing into the low 80s. Friday stays mostly sunny, highs near 81. Saturday turns partly cloudy, highs in the upper 80s, winds turning southwest at 10.

0: This is W247 CY Baraboo and WRDV Reedsburg.
1: U.S. military confirms a soldier declared missing after an Iranian attack on a base in Jordan is believed to be dead. Mark Mayfield has details.
2: The Pentagon has identified that soldier as 28-year-old Angel Rumpersad. Two other service members were killed in the attack Friday. Rumpersad was initially considered missing, but the Pentagon now says she is believed to be deceased. Meanwhile, a fourth U.S. soldier was killed on Sunday while attempting to disarm a downed Iranian drone in Iraq. This all comes as the U.S. has launched an 11th straight day of strikes on Iran. I'm Mark Mayfield.
1: Secretary of War Pete Hegseth testified yesterday about Iran war funding in the Senate. He faced pointed questions about the war's timeline and Iran's military capabilities, such as in this exchange with Michigan Democrat Senator Gary Peters.
3: You don't have a strategy. You don't have a long-term plan to actually win this war. When will you show leadership?
4: We have leadership.
3: When will you show leadership?
4: Why don't you show some leadership and stand up for your fellow Democrats who won't fund the troops, who stand and play partisan politics while you don't give us the money?
1: Hegseth told the Senate Appropriations Committee the White House's $88 billion supplemental funding request is critical to ensure America's military readiness across the board. The House has rejected an amendment to that spending bill that would ban transgender Americans from serving in the military. The amendment was sponsored by Colorado Republican Lauren Boebert and would have codified President Trump's executive order calling for transgender individuals to be excluded from military service. The vote was mostly along party lines to reject the amendment, with four Republicans siding with Democrats. Avengers Doomsday is already racking up millions from advanced ticket sales. The fifth installment in the Marvel Studios franchise brought in $16.5 million in the first 24 hours since becoming available. Tickets are only currently offered for 1,000 screens domestically. The movie will play on more than 4,000 screens when it releases on December 18th. I'm Tammy Trujillo.
5: Skies stay mostly clear overnight, with lows near 52 by daybreak and north winds around 15. Sunshine takes over today, with highs near 73. Tonight looks clear again, just a few high clouds drifting through, with lows in the low 50s. Tomorrow brings a good deal of sunshine, temperatures climbing into the low 80s. Friday stays mostly sunny, highs near 81. Saturday turns partly cloudy, highs in the upper 80s, winds turning southwest at 10.

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I dreamed I was in a Hollywood movie, and that I was the star of the movie.

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0: the Fox Sports Studios in Los Angeles. 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
1: Sunday's World Cup final averaged over 42 million viewers on Fox TV for the match itself, plus nearly 24 million on Telemundo in this country. The Miami Dolphins gave All-Pro linebacker Jordan Brooks a three-year extension. In Major League Baseball, the Yankee home game against Pittsburgh was rained out. They'll play a doubleheader on Wednesday, and Yankees lefty Max Fried will come off the injured list to start Wednesday night. Boston's won 14 straight, but the Red Sox home game against Baltimore was rained out. They'll play two on Wednesday. The Dodgers were 2-1 winners at Philadelphia as the Phils ran into a double play to end the game. The Mets won at Milwaukee 4-0. Cleveland beat Minnesota 5-2, while Texas shut out the White Sox 10-0. And Arizona beat the A's in the late game 6-5 with two runs in the bottom of the 10th. Colorado edged Washington 8-7 on a solo homer bottom of the 8th. Hunter Goodman's 31st.
2: Skies stay mostly clear overnight, with lows near 52 by daybreak and north winds around 15. Sunshine takes over today, with highs near 73. Tonight looks clear again, just a few high clouds drifting through, with lows in the low 50s. Tomorrow brings a good deal of sunshine, temperatures climbing into the low 80s. Friday stays mostly sunny, highs near 81. Saturday turns partly cloudy, highs in the upper 80s, winds turning southwest at 10.

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1: The U.S. has launched strikes on Iran for an 11th straight day. U.S. Central Command announced the completion of the latest wave of attacks tonight. The strikes targeted military operations centers, aircraft hangars, and drone storage facilities. They aim to degrade Iran's ability to threaten commercial shipping in the Strait of Hormuz. President Trump is headed to Georgia today to highlight his administration's efforts on affordability. Tammy Trujillo reports.
2: The president will be speaking at Wheeler High School in Marietta, just outside Atlanta, to tout the Trump accounts, his new initiative that provides a one-time $1,000 U.S. Treasury contribution in an investment account to any child born between 2025 and 2028. Trump will also appear with Republican candidates for governor and Senate. I'm Tammy Trujillo.
1: Plans for funeral services for Senator Lindsey Graham have been announced. Scott Carr has that.
3: Senator Graham's remains will be brought into the U.S. Capitol Rotunda for a private service on Tuesday, July 28th. That'll be followed by a funeral service at the Washington National Cathedral. Graham's remains will travel to the South Carolina State House on July 29th, and then a procession will be held to the First Baptist Church of Columbia. He'll be laid to rest in a private family burial in Pickens County. The longtime senator from South Carolina passed away July 11th at the age of 71. I'm Scott Carr.
1: The Equal Employment Opportunity Commission is voting to end a rule that requires companies to show diversity in the workplace. The 60-year-old rule requires companies with 100 employees or more to report workplace demographics, including race, sex, and ethnicity. The rule was established by the Civil Rights Act of 1964 in an effort to combat workplace discrimination. And Tropical Storm Bertha now appears to be headed for Louisiana. The storm's currently about 140 miles southwest of the Florida Panhandle and headed towards Louisiana's Bayou Country.

0: with sustained winds of over 50 miles per hour. A tropical storm warning is in effect from the coast of Alabama to Morgan City, Louisiana. I'm Mark Mayfield.
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4: Today brings mostly sunny skies with highs near 73, then a mostly clear night with lows near 50. Tomorrow stays mostly clear with highs in the low 80s, while clouds turn variable overnight with a low in the upper 50s. Friday looks mostly sunny again, highs in the low 80s, lows in the low 60s. Saturday brings partly cloudy skies, a high in the upper 80s, lows in the low 70s, and southwest winds at 10.

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Plus, nearly $24 million on Telemundo in this country. The Miami Dolphins gave All-Pro linebacker Jordan Brooks a three-year extension. In Major League Baseball, the Yankee home game against Pittsburgh was rained out. They'll play a doubleheader on Wednesday, and Yankees lefty Max Fried will come off the injured list to start Wednesday night. Boston's won 14 straight, but the Red Sox home game against Baltimore was rained out. They'll play two on Wednesday. The Dodgers were 2-1 winners at Philadelphia as the Phils ran into a double play to end the game. The Mets won at Milwaukee 4-0. Cleveland beat Minnesota 5-2, while Texas shut out the White Sox 10-0. And Arizona beat the A's in the late game 6-5 with two runs in the bottom of the 10th. Colorado edged Washington 8-7 on a solo homer bottom of the 8th. Hunter Goodman's 31st.

0: It's 31st.
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3: A soybean pathologist says farmers should continue to scout for soybean cyst nematode throughout the season. Horacio Lopez-Nicora with OSU Extension says SCN can cause significant yield reductions without any visible symptoms.
4: This is a soil-borne pathogen. Once it is introduced, it is very unlikely that we are going to eradicate. The nematode is robbing yield, and it does so throughout the season. At the end of the season, they go dormant, and they have mechanisms that allow them to survive during the winter.
3: He tells Brownfield, taking a soil sample is one of the best ways to detect the disease. The Ohio Soybean Council and OSU Extension are offering free SCN soil testing for two soil samples to be sent into Lopez Nicora's lab.
4: We walk the fields, especially in fields that we know have been infested by soybean cyst nematode, and we know maybe we had high levels in previous year. Maybe we are assessing if some of our management strategies are working well. We can go and actually pull very gently some root system and see the females attached to the root. It really gives an idea of, is my treatment working? And you have that entire year to make decisions in terms of what cultivars you are going to plant.
3: Lopez Nicora says testing now can help producers make better management decisions for next year.
4: Populations of nematodes will hatch and will try to go and find soybean, but population will further be reduced. That's where we are going to experience less yield reduction. We're going downhill to harvest in October, November. We want to get our field harvest. We have yield maps that also will allow us to guide us where can we collect a soil sample. So for example, we harvest our field, we have our yield map, and we identify low yielding spots. And these low yielding spots have been consistently observed during past years. That's where I want to go and collect soil samples to verify if I have soybean cyst nematode at what level.
3: He says utilizing the SCN Profit Checker calculator through the SCN Coalition can help farmers evaluate the potential yield loss for that field. I'm Erin Anderson, and this is Managing for Profit on Brownfield.
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6: Today brings mostly sunny skies with highs near 73, then a mostly clear night with lows near 50. Tomorrow stays mostly clear with highs in the low 80s, while clouds turn variable overnight with a low in the upper 50s. Friday looks mostly sunny again, highs in the low 80s, lows in the low 60s. Saturday brings partly cloudy skies, a high in the upper 80s, lows in the low 70s, and southwest winds at 10.

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1: Secretary of War Pete Hegseth testified about Iran war funding in the Senate and faced pointed questions about the war's timeline and Iran's military capabilities.
2: You don't have a strategy. You don't have a long-term plan to actually win this war. When will you show leadership?
3: We have leadership.
2: When will you show
3: leadership? Why don't you show some leadership and stand up to your fellow Democrats who won't fund the troops, who stand and play partisan politics while you don't give us the money?
1: That was an exchange between Hegseth and Michigan Democratic Senator Gary Peters. With the war escalating, Hegseth told the Senate Appropriations Committee the White House's $88 billion supplemental funding request is critical to ensure America's military readiness across the board. Several Democratic senators pressed his past statements that Iran's missile program was functionally destroyed. The U.S. military confirms a soldier declared missing after an Iranian attack on a base in Jordan is believed to be dead. More from Mark Mayfield.
4: The Pentagon has identified that soldier as 28-year-old Angel Rampersad. Two other service members were killed in the attack Friday. Rampersad was initially considered missing, but the Pentagon now says she is believed to be deceased. Meanwhile, a fourth U.S. soldier was killed on Sunday while attempting to disarm a downed Iranian drone in Iraq. This all comes as the U.S. has launched an 11th straight day of strikes on Iran. I'm Mark Mayfield.
1: Tropical Storm Bertha now appears to be headed for Louisiana. The storm's currently about 140 miles southwest of the Florida Panhandle and headed toward Louisiana's Bayou Country with sustained winds of over 50 miles per hour. A tropical storm warning is in effect from the coast of Alabama to Morgan City, Louisiana. And the House has voted down a proposal that would have permanently barred transgender Americans from serving in the military. The vote was largely along party lines. I'm Michael Kasten.

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1: Today brings mostly sunny skies with highs near 73, then a mostly clear night with lows near 50. Tomorrow stays mostly clear with highs in the low 80s, while clouds turn variable overnight with a low in the upper 50s. Friday looks mostly sunny again, highs in the low 80s, lows in the low 60s. Saturday brings partly cloudy skies, a high in the upper 80s, lows in the low 70s, and southwest winds at 10.

RDB, and good morning to you. The coolest morning in a while. Starting out in the low 50s, should get up to the mid-70s with some sunshine today. News and Views comes your way this morning at 10. We'll talk with Sarah Riedel from Distinctly Downtown Reedsburg as the annual Party in the Park in City Park coming up on Saturday. Fun for the whole family. Some food, of course, great vendors as well. Get the rundown on Party in the Park with Sarah today at 10 o'clock on RDB.

0: RDB, mostly sunny for most of the day, reaching the mid-70s only. Feels a little weird, quite honestly. Brewers were blanked by the Mets last night, 4-0, just four base hits for the home team. Game 3 of 3 this afternoon, broadcast time here on RDB at 12:35, home at the Rockies this weekend. All your sports in just a few minutes, lots of great music lined up, including Boz Scaggs and Stevie Wonder on RDB.
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Here are some stories we are working on today. One person fell to their death yesterday afternoon at Devil's Lake State Park. It occurred at the Devil's Doorway off of the Balanced Rock Trail at just after 2 o'clock. The city of Portage has begun its annual chip seal project. It's expected to last a couple of weeks. The Adams County Health Department has now reopened the beach at Peatonwell County Park after it closed earlier this month due to deteriorating water conditions. There's a vacancy on the Reedsburg School Board after Leo Almeida announced he'll be stepping down. And gas prices taking a bump up about 15 cents a gallon in the

0: last week.
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2: Today brings mostly sunny skies with highs near 73, then a mostly clear night with lows near 50. Tomorrow stays mostly clear with highs in the low 80s, while clouds turn variable overnight with a low in the upper 50s. Friday looks mostly sunny again, highs in the low 80s, lows in the low 60s. Saturday brings partly cloudy skies, a high in the upper 80s, lows in the low 70s, and southwest winds at 10.

0: misunderstood.
1: RDB, mostly sunny today, a high in the mid-70s. This might be the coolest day for a while. If you're looking for some rain, maybe Sunday night is our next best chance of some precipitation. Celebrations abound this weekend all across the area. We mentioned Party in the Park at City Park in Reedsburg on Saturday. Also celebrations in Linden Station and Plain this weekend. The Columbia County Fair in Portage next week.
2: 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Again, more details are on our website at gabbandbros.com. 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
4: Sunday's World Cup final averaged over 42 million viewers on Fox TV for the match itself, plus nearly 24 million on Telemundo in this country. The Miami Dolphins gave All-Pro linebacker Jordan Brooks a three-year extension. In Major League Baseball, the Yankee home game against Pittsburgh was rained out. They'll play a doubleheader on Wednesday, and Yankees lefty Max Fried will come off the injured list to start Wednesday night. Boston's won 14 straight, but the Red Sox home game against Baltimore was rained out. They'll play two on Wednesday. The Dodgers were 2-1 winners at Philadelphia as the Phils ran into a double play to end the game. The Mets won at Milwaukee 4-0. Cleveland beat Minnesota 5-2, while Texas shut out the White Sox 10-0. And Arizona beat the A's in the late game 6-5 with two runs in the bottom of the 10th. Colorado edged Washington 8-7 on a solo homer bottom of the 8th. Hunter Goodman's 31st.
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1: 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Summer varsity baseball, 8 results from Monday night. Portage was nipped by Monona Grove. Final tally of 8-7. For Portage, Everett Hoffman with 2 hits, scoring twice, knocking in 3. Portage will wrap up the regular season Monday against Poinette. Reedsburg was tripped by Cross Plains 4-1. Reedsburg scheduled to wrap up the season tonight with Richland Center. Wisconsin Dells was scheduled for a pair of games last night. No scores were reported. Home talent baseball, Reedsburg lost at Holman 11-9. Jake Wagner with 2 hits, 3 RBI. Gavin Budnick with a pair of base hits, scoring twice. Sawyer Molitor with 2 hits. Winnie Alonzo, Mark Othmer each scored 2 times. Bo Bester with 2 RBI. Reedsburg at Mazo tomorrow. The Brewers were blanked by the Metropolitans last night 4-0, mustering just 4 hits at the plate. Brandon Sproat hung with the loss. 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
1: Tropical Storm Bertha is moving towards Louisiana. The storm's currently about 50 miles east-northeast of the mouth of the Mississippi River and aimed at Louisiana's bayou country with sustained winds of over 50 miles per hour. Bertha is expected to dump 1 to 4 inches of rain along the coast from northern Florida to southern Louisiana. Severe weather is slamming several parts of the country this week. More from Tammy Trujillo.
2: NBC News' Aaron McLaughlin reports that possible tornadoes formed in the New York City area on Tuesday.
3: The storm rolling through Manhattan with multiple tornado warnings west of the Big Apple and at least 2 reports of twisters in Morris County, New Jersey.
2: Tornado and flood watches were issued for more than 30 million people stretching from New York City through Philadelphia and down into parts of the Mid-Atlantic. Powerful storms inflicted flooding, rain and damage across multiple metro areas. Out west, monsoonal rains have triggered flash flooding in Arizona, while mud and debris forced the closure of part of Interstate 70 in western Colorado. I'm Tammy Trujillo.
1: Secretary of War Pete Hegseth testified yesterday about the Iran war funding in the Senate and faced pointed questions about the war's timeline and Iran's military capabilities. More from Mark Mayfield.
4: Here is an exchange between Hegseth and Michigan Democrat Senator Gary Peters.
5: You don't have a strategy. You don't have a long-term plan to actually win this war. When will you show leadership? When will you show leadership?
6: Why don't you show some leadership and stand up to your fellow Democrats who won't fund the troops, who stand and play partisan politics while you don't give us the money?
4: With the war escalating, Hegseth told the Senate Appropriations Committee that the White House's $88 billion supplemental funding request is critical to ensure America's military readiness across the board. Hegseth was joined by Joint Chiefs Chair General Dan Kane. I'm Mark Mayfield.
1: The soldier declared missing after an Iranian attack on a base in Jordan is believed to be dead. The Pentagon has identified that soldier as 28-year-old Angel Rampersad. I'm Michael Kastner.
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9: A person fell to their death yesterday afternoon at Devil's Lake State Park. It occurred at just after 2 o'clock at the Devil's Doorway off the Balanced Rock Trail. Crews took about 3 hours for the recovery due to the terrain. At this time, foul play is not suspected. There is a vacancy on the Reedsburg School Board following the resignation of Leo Almeida. Almeida has served on the board for the last 4 years. The search for his replacement is underway. If you have an interest in serving, you're encouraged to visit the Reedsburg School District website. The city of Portage has begun its chip seal project on various road surfaces in the city. It is done to extend the life of the surface. Work will include spraying a thin layer of asphalt emulsifier, then placing small aggregate chips to the top to help with the life of the road. You're encouraged to avoid the areas if you can. More information at the City of Portage website. The Adams County Health Department has reopened the beach at Lake Peatonwell. It was closed earlier this month due to deteriorating water conditions. If the beach is closed again, there will be signs posted. Always use caution when deciding to go into the water. And gas prices on an upward trend, adding about 9 cents a gallon in the last week. The average price in Sauk County at about $3.70 a gallon. Now you're up to date. I'm Tom Demeen, Magnum Media News.
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9: Here are today's death notices. Wayne Neitzel, age 96, of Waniwok, passed away July 11th. He is survived by his wife, Helen, daughter, Kimberly, and Craig Deering. A celebration of life will be held Friday at 11:30 at the Grace Community Church in Waniwok. Visitation from 10 until the time of the service. The Piha Funeral Home in Waniwok is assisting the family with the arrangements of Wayne Neitzel, age 96, Waniwok. Rebecca Blinston, age 82, of Laval, passed away on Friday. Survivors include her daughter, Michelle, brothers Dwayne Young and Jack and Connie Young, sister Rita Young Gulsrud. Funeral services will be held Friday at noon at the Advent Christian Church in Laval. Visitation from 10 until the time of the service. The Farber Funeral Home is assisting the family with the arrangements of Rebecca Blinston, age 82, Laval. Alice Bailey, age 93, of Reedsburg, passed away July 4th. She is survived by her children, Joseph and Susan, of New Lisbon. Jeannie and Gary Morrison of Nielsville, Diane Parrish and Todd Halverson of Laval. Memorial visitation will be held Saturday from 11 until 1 o'clock at the Farber Funeral Home in Reedsburg. Alice Bailey, age 93, Reedsburg. Myron Dion, age 74, of Wisconsin Dells, passed away June 17th. Survivors include his daughter, Jennifer, and Cass Kowalski, former wife and longtime friend, Lori Dion. A celebration of life will be held Sunday from noon until 3 o'clock at the Fuchs Center in Reedsburg. The Farber Funeral Home is assisting the family with the arrangements of Myron Dion, age 74, Wisconsin Dells.
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12: Today brings mostly sunny skies with highs near 73, then a mostly clear night with lows near 50. Tomorrow stays mostly clear with highs in the low 80s, while clouds turn variable overnight with a low in the upper 50s. Friday looks mostly sunny again, highs in the low 80s, lows in the low 60s. Saturday brings partly cloudy skies, a high in the upper 80s, lows in the low 70s, and southwest winds at 10.

RDB and good morning to you. Temperature rising to the mid-70s today. The word you're looking for is ah. Coming up this morning at 10, we'll visit with Sarah Riedel from Distinctly Downtown Reedsburg as the annual Party in the Park at City Park coming up on Saturday. Get the rundown on what to expect and bring the family and enjoy the day Saturday in downtown Reedsburg. That's today at 10 bells.

0: KDB, good morning. Lots of sunshine today, warming to the mid-70s. A gradual warming trend should top out around 90 then Sunday and Monday. So a strike while iron is not hot, I guess, these next several days. Brewers a loser last night, blanked by the Mets 4-0. They'll try to get back on the winning train this afternoon, wrapping up the series with the Metropolitans airtime at 12:35. All your sports in a few. Your Ag Business Report is next on RDB.
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4: I'm Nicole Passlip with Agribusiness News. I'm Brownfield. 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The 2026 Waters Resource Development Act is on its way to the full U.S. House. Brownfield's Jared White has more.
5: The U.S. House Committee on Transportation and Infrastructure Tuesday unanimously passed the over $6 billion bipartisan legislation. Committee Chair Sam Graves of Missouri says the legislation is an example of Congress working together.
6: Ward of 2026 makes targeted and common sense reforms to allow the Corps to deliver resilient infrastructure through the country that will enhance our nation's navigable waterways, solidify our flood risk management, and protect our waters.
5: Ohio's Dave Taylor told the committee.
7: Establishes programs vital to the Ohio River, like the Office of Inland Navigation Construction, and reforms the Army Corps operations to speed up project timelines.
5: However, Ohio's Amelia Sykes reminded the committee that this is only the first step.
8: The authorization bills alone do not bring funding home. I would encourage the Appropriations Committee to actually appropriate the funds that we authorize.
5: I'm Jared White for Brownfield.
4: High prices are creating challenges for cattle producers. Brownfield's Mark Dornkamp reports from the Minnesota Cattlemen's Summer Beef Tour.
9: Jace Crocked with Professional Ag Marketing says there's some concern about elevated prices.
10: Buying cattle back for the fall, that's been a little tough. Market's been really high, so the ranchers wanting a premium for their calves, it's tough to buy anything that works, and we're starting to see a little struggle on the cash side.
9: He tells Brownfield that's having a trickle-down effect.
10: Cash head lower, choice box beef is not as strong, cash bids have been lower, and we're struggling on the break-even side. We've got a lot of high break-even, 240, 250 area cattle, and we're selling them in that area and getting nervous that we're going to dip below it.
9: Mark Dorenkamp, Brownfield.
4: An ag economist says renewed tensions in the Black Sea region and the continued Middle East conflict mean higher production costs and more market volatility. Ben Brown says U.S. crude oil futures have moved higher, and farmers will try to protect themselves heading into fall.
11: You know, if you can get a bid, I think some producers are going to be interested in offsetting some risk, but that's the first step in the equation.

0: Trump says U.S. grain prices have been benefiting as some of Russia's grain exports are being hit by Ukraine.
1: Russia is starting to provide some attacks on Russian grain exports, which the U.S. markets, that would be wheat, that we're most interested in. You know, they export other products too, but wheat, we could see some substantial increases in wheat, especially if it's coupled by a spring wheat crop here in the U.S. that starts to really suffer under weather conditions.
0: More on that story at brownfieldagnews.com. I'm Nicole Heslip.

0: RDB, mostly sunny today, a high in the mid-70s. Looking for some rain, maybe Sunday night is our next best chance of some precipitation. It's Wednesday, that means it's concert night at City Park in Reedsburg. Tonight, the musical stylings of the Whiskey Bells at 6:30. It's also the kickoff to Christmas in Webb Park tonight. Not what you're thinking, just getting your interest peaked for the big day coming up in December. Christmas in July at the concert tonight at City Park. 97.3 RDB and AM 1400.
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3: Sunday's World Cup final averaged over 42 million viewers on Fox TV for the match itself, plus nearly 24 million on Telemundo in this country. The Miami Dolphins gave All-Pro linebacker Jordan Brooks a three-year extension. In Major League Baseball, the Yankee home game against Pittsburgh was rained out. They'll play a doubleheader on Wednesday, and Yankees lefty Max Fried will come off the injured list to start Wednesday night. Boston's won 14 straight, but the Red Sox home game against Baltimore was rained out. They'll play two on Wednesday. The Dodgers were

0: 2-1 winners at Philadelphia as the Phils ran into a double play to end the game. The Mets won at Milwaukee 4-0. Cleveland beat Minnesota 5-2, while Texas shut out the White Sox 10-0. And Arizona beat the A's in the late game 6-5 with two runs in the bottom of the 10th. Colorado edged Washington 8-7 on a solo homer bottom of the 8th. Hunter Goodman's 31st.
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2: 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Summer varsity baseball. 8 results from Monday night. Portage was nipped by Monona Grove. Final tally of 8-7. For Portage, Everett Hoffman with 2 hits, scoring twice, knocking in 3. Portage will wrap up the regular season Monday against Poinette. Reedsburg was tripped by Cross Plains 4-1. Reedsburg scheduled to wrap up the season tonight with Richland Center. Wisconsin Dells was scheduled for a pair of games last night. No scores were reported. Home talent baseball, Reedsburg lost at Holman 11-9. Jake Wagner with 2 hits, 3 RBI. Gavin Budnick with a pair of base hits, scoring twice. Sawyer Molitor with 2 hits. Winnie Alonzo, Mark Othmer each scored 2 times. Bo Bester with 2 RBI. Reedsburg at Mazo tomorrow. The Brewers were blanked by the Metropolitans last night 4-0, mustering just 4 hits at the plate. Brandon Sproat hung with the loss. 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
4: Today brings mostly sunny skies with highs near 73, then a mostly clear night with lows near 50. Tomorrow stays mostly clear with highs in the low 80s, while clouds turn variable overnight with a low in the upper 50s. Friday looks mostly sunny again, highs in the low 80s, lows in the low 60s. Saturday brings partly cloudy skies, a high in the upper 80s, lows in the low 70s, and southwest winds at 10.

0: This is W247CY Baraboo and WRDB Reedsburg.
1: The House has passed a short-term bill that would put off debate over government funding until after the November elections. More from Tammy Trujillo.
2: A continuing resolution was passed Tuesday that would keep the government funded until early December. Republican House Speaker Mike Johnson said there are no poison pills in the resolution, that it's just an extension of current funding levels. The bill comes just days before lawmakers are set to leave Washington for the August recess. Government funding was set to run out on September 30th. I'm Tammy Trujillo.
1: Tropical Storm Bertha now appears to be headed for Louisiana. Orleans Parish Sheriff Michelle Woodfork says storm preparations were well underway before Bertha formed.
3: June 1st, we were boots on the ground. We had our emergency management plan together, and that's with if we had to evacuate or shelter in place.
1: The storm's currently about 50 miles east-northeast of the mouth of the Mississippi River and headed toward Louisiana's bayou country with sustained winds of over 50 miles per hour. A tropical storm warning is in effect from the coast of Alabama to Morgan City, Louisiana. Ousted Venezuelan leader Nicolas Maduro returns to a federal courtroom in New York today as his high-profile legal battle heats up. More from Natalie Rodriguez.
4: Attorneys for Maduro and the U.S. Justice Department have jointly proposed a June 2027 start date for his criminal trial. Maduro and his wife Celia Flores are due before a Manhattan judge at noon today. They've been held in a Brooklyn jail since special forces captured them in a dramatic midnight raid in Caracas 6 months ago. Both have pleaded not guilty to narco-terrorism and cocaine trafficking charges and face potential life sentences if convicted. Natalie Rodriguez, Miami.
1: And NBC News projects U.S. Representative Andy Biggs will win the Republican primary for Arizona governor. Biggs was endorsed by President Trump. I'm Michael Kastner.
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8: A person died as a result of a fall yesterday afternoon at Devil's Lake State Park. It happened at about 2 o'clock at the Devil's Doorway at the Balanced Rock Trail. Crews took 3 hours for the recovery due to the nature of the terrain. The park remains open. At this time, foul play is not suspected. There is a vacancy on the Reedsburg School Board following the resignation of Leo Almeida. Almeida has served on the board for the last 4 years. The search for his replacement is underway. If you'd like

0: you consider serving the remainder of the term, you're encouraged to visit the Reedsburg School District website. The city of Portage has begun its annual chip seal project. That's expected to run for the next couple of weeks. Work will include spraying a thin layer of asphalt emulsifier on the road surface, then placing small aggregate chips on top in order to extend the life of the roadway. No parking signs have been in place on affected roads. More information at portagewi.gov. The Adams County Health Department has now reopened the beach at Lake Peatonwell. The beach was closed earlier this summer due to deteriorating water conditions in the lake. The possibility exists that the beach could be closed again later this summer. You're encouraged to pay attention to signage at the beach. And gas prices have taken another bump, up about 9 cents a gallon in the last week. The average price in Sauk County at about $3.70 a gallon. Now you're up to date. I'm Tom Demeen, Magnum Media News.
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3: Today brings mostly sunny skies with highs near 73, then a mostly clear night with lows near 50. Tomorrow stays mostly clear with highs in the low 80s, while clouds turn variable overnight with a low in the upper 50s. Friday looks mostly sunny again, highs in the low 80s, lows in the low 60s. Saturday brings partly cloudy skies, a high in the upper 80s, lows in the low 70s, and southwest winds at 10.

RDB, sunny skies, warming up to the mid-70s this afternoon. Perfection is the word you're looking for, I think. 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We'll visit with Sarah Riedel from Distinctly Downtown Reedsburg, talking about the party in the park coming to City Park on Saturday. News and views at 10 o'clock. Yeah, lots of fun stuff. Make sure you set some time aside to do everything you possibly can on Saturday. It's Carol King on RDB.

0: RDB, sunny skies, mid-70s for our high. We have Brewer Baseball on the air this afternoon. Brewers and Mets wrap up the series in Milwaukee, broadcast today at 12:35. Well, just going through the calendar here. Goodness, tons of fun stuff. The Ochsner Park Zoo Centennial in Baraboo on Saturday. Also, the Sauk County Master Gardeners with their garden tour in Baraboo Saturday. Lazy Beaver Canoe and Kayak Race down the Baraboo River. Celebrations in Linden Station and Plain as well. Weather is looking good for Saturday, too.
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5: Today brings mostly sunny skies with highs near 73, then a mostly clear night with lows near 50. Tomorrow stays mostly clear with highs in the low 80s, while clouds turn variable overnight with a low in the upper 50s. Friday looks mostly sunny again, highs in the low 80s, lows in the low 60s. Saturday brings partly cloudy skies, a high in the upper 80s, lows in the low 70s, and southwest winds at 10.

0: RDB Blue Skies. Nothing but blue skies today. A high in the mid-70s this afternoon. We talked about a number of activities going on this weekend. Don't forget to stop at the Pioneer Log Village. They're having tours hosted by the Reedsburg Area Historical Society. That's Saturday from 11 until 4, right over there on Highway 2333 between Reedsburg and Baraboo. It's sports time, RDB.
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2: Sunday's World Cup final averaged over 42 million viewers on Fox TV for the match itself, plus nearly 24 million on Telemundo in this country. The Miami Dolphins gave All-Pro linebacker Jordan Brooks a three-year extension. In Major League Baseball, the Yankee home game against Pittsburgh was rained out. They'll play a doubleheader on Wednesday, and Yankees lefty Max Fried will come off the injured list to start Wednesday night. Boston's won 14 straight, but the Red Sox home game against Baltimore was rained out. They'll play two on Wednesday. The Dodgers were 2-1 winners at Philadelphia as the Phils ran into a double play to end the game. The Mets won at Milwaukee 4-0. Cleveland beat Minnesota 5-2, while Texas shut out the White Sox 10-0. And Arizona beat the A's in the late game 6-5 with two runs in the bottom of the 10th. Colorado edged Washington 8-7 on a solo homer bottom of the 8th. Hunter Goodman's 31st.
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5: 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Summer varsity baseball. 8 results from Monday night. Portage was nipped by Monona Grove. Final tally of 8-7. For Portage, Everett Hoffman with 2 hits, scoring twice, knocking in 3. Portage will wrap up the regular season Monday against Poinette. Reedsburg was tripped by Cross Plains 4-1. Reedsburg scheduled to wrap up the season tonight with Richland Center. Wisconsin Dells was scheduled for a pair of games last night. No scores were reported. Home talent baseball, Reedsburg lost at Holman 11-9. Jake Wagner with 2 hits, 3 RBI. Gavin Budnick with a pair of base hits, scoring twice. Sawyer Molitor with 2 hits. Winnie Alonzo, Mark Othmer each scored 2 times. Bo Bester with 2 RBI. Reedsburg at Mazo tomorrow. The Brewers were blanked by the Metropolitans last night 4-0, mustering just 4 hits at the plate. Brandon Sproat hung with the loss. 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
9: Today brings mostly sunny skies with highs near 73, then a mostly clear night with lows near 50. Tomorrow stays mostly clear with highs in the low 80s, while clouds turn variable overnight with a low in the upper 50s. Friday looks mostly sunny again, highs in the low 80s, lows in the low 60s. Saturday brings partly cloudy skies, a high in the upper 80s, lows in the low 70s, and southwest winds at 10.

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1: President Trump will attend a dignified transfer today of four U.S. soldiers killed in Iranian attacks over the weekend. The solemn ceremony was originally set for Tuesday before it was postponed. The four U.S. service members will return in flag-draped caskets at Dover Air Force Base in Delaware. 19-year-old Isabella Gonzalez, 25-year-old Tyler Freehan, and 28-year-old Angel Rampersand were killed when an Iranian missile hit their sleeping barracks in Jordan on Friday. 30-year-old Michael Emmanuel Swinton died on Sunday while attempting to disarm a downed Iranian drone in Iraq. Tropical storm Bertha is moving steadily toward Louisiana. Bertha is currently about 45 miles east-northeast of the mouth of the Mississippi River and headed toward Louisiana's Bayou Country with sustained winds of over 50 miles per hour. This man says Grand Isle has been bracing for Bertha as it continues to rebuild after Hurricane Ida several years ago.
2: It takes you 5 years to get money from the federal government after a disaster hit you, and you just keep on pounding and you still work hard.
1: Tropical storm warning is in effect from the coast of Alabama to Morgan City, Louisiana, and a tropical storm watch has been extended to eastern Texas. Severe weather is slamming several parts of the country this week. More from Tammy Trujillo.
3: NBC News' Aaron McLaughlin reports that possible tornadoes formed in the New York City area on Tuesday.
4: The storm rolling through Manhattan with multiple tornado warnings west of the Big Apple and at least two reports of twisters in Morris County, New Jersey.
3: Tornado and flood watches were issued for more than 30 million people, stretching from New York City through Philadelphia and down into parts of the Mid-Atlantic. Powerful storms inflicted flooding, rain, and damage across multiple metro areas.
1: Before the opening bell, stock futures are slipping as oil prices are jumping. I'm Michael Kastner.
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9: A person fell to their death yesterday afternoon at Devil's Lake State Park. It occurred at just after 2 o'clock at the Devil's Doorway off the Balanced Rock Trail. Crews took about 3 hours for the recovery due to the terrain. At this time, foul play is not suspected. There is a vacancy on the Reedsburg School Board following the resignation of Leo Almeida. Almeida has served on the board for the last 4 years. The search for his replacement is underway. If you have an interest in serving, you're encouraged to visit the Reedsburg School District website. The city of Portage has begun its chip seal project on various road surfaces in the city. It is done to extend the life of the surface. Work will include spraying a thin layer of asphalt emulsifier, then placing small aggregate chips to the top to help with the life of the road. You're encouraged to avoid the areas if you can. More information at the City of Portage website. The Adams County Health Department has reopened the beach at Lake Peatonwell. It was closed earlier this month due to deteriorating water conditions. If the beach is closed again, there will be signs posted. Always use caution when deciding to go into the water. And gas prices on

0: an upward trend, adding about 9 cents a gallon in the last week. The average price in Sauk County at about $3.70 a gallon. Now you're up to date. I'm Tom Demean, Magnum Media News.
1: It's going to be ridiculous, Larry. Just plain ridiculous.
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3: Today brings mostly sunny skies with highs near 73, then a mostly clear night with lows near 50. Tomorrow stays mostly clear with highs in the low 80s, while clouds turn variable overnight with a low in the upper 50s. Friday looks mostly sunny again, highs in the low 80s, lows in the low 60s. Saturday brings partly cloudy skies, a high in the upper 80s, lows in the low 70s, and southwest winds at 10.

RDB, mostly sunny for most of the day, a high in the mid-70s. Coming up at 10 o'clock, we'll visit with Sarah Riedel from Distinctly Downtown Reedsburg as the annual party in City Park is coming up on Saturday. Great food, some vendors, everything in between for the whole family coming up Saturday. Got the details from Sarah today at 10 o'clock. Lots of great music lined up for you to soak in. I see the Beach Boys over there and the McCoys. Now it's Three Dog Night on

0: RDB, mostly sunny today, a high in the mid-70s. Beautiful. Goodness. Wow. We have Brewer Baseball on the air this afternoon from Milwaukee. Brewers and Metropolitans wrap up the series, splitting the first two. Airtime today at 12:35. Reminder tonight, concert in the park time at City Park. It's the Whiskey Bells with their musical stylings. Also a special Christmas in July celebration, as we're celebrating 5 years of the Christmas in Webb Park, which will be held again in December. So stop by City Park tonight, starting at 6:30.
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3: Sunday's World Cup final averaged over 42 million viewers on Fox TV for the match itself, plus nearly 24 million on Telemundo in this country. The Miami Dolphins gave All-Pro linebacker Jordan Brooks a three-year extension. In Major League Baseball, the Yankee home game against Pittsburgh was rained out. They'll play a doubleheader on Wednesday, and Yankees lefty Max Fried will come off the injured list to start Wednesday night. Boston's won 14 straight, but the Red Sox home game against Baltimore was rained out. They'll play two on Wednesday. The Dodgers were 2-1 winners at Philadelphia as the Phils ran into a double play to end the game. The Mets won at Milwaukee 4-0. Cleveland beat Minnesota 5-2, while Texas shut out the White Sox 10-0. And Arizona beat the A's in the late game 6-5 with two runs in the bottom of the 10th. Colorado edged Washington 8-7 on a solo homer bottom of the 8th. Hunter Goodman's 31st.
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5: Mitch Anthony here with today's Daily Dose. We all enjoy going on a good vacation, traveling to exotic places and being charmed by unusual sights and peoples. It is usually a time of wonder, amazement, and enjoyment. Anita Diamant wrote, "A tourist is simply a person who is unashamed of being curious about the place he or she has landed in. Tourists are grateful for and charmed by the kindness of waiters and other strangers, and tourists try to do as

0: much and to have as good a time as possible because they know they're not going to be around long enough to take it all in. I recently saw a bumper sticker on a truck that said, "I'm just a tourist on this planet." The attitude of a tourist, according to this writer, is a great attitude to have toward our daily journey in life. Being curious about the world around us, appreciating the services that others perform for us, doing as much as we can in the time that we have. We would experience more wonder, more excitement, more appreciation if we just stopped long enough to realize that we're just passing through. This is Mitch Anthony reminding you once again that life is whatever you make it. 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
2: Today brings mostly sunny skies with highs near 73, then a mostly clear night with lows near 50. Tomorrow stays mostly clear with highs in the low 80s, while clouds turn variable overnight with a low in the upper 50s. Friday looks mostly sunny again, highs in the low 80s, lows in the low 60s. Saturday brings partly cloudy skies, a high in the upper 80s, lows in the low 70s, and southwest winds at 10.

RDB Blue Skies, a high in the mid-70s. Looks like a pretty decent week in store for us the rest of the week. Next chance of rain comes up on Sunday evening. Some fun activities going on this week. We mentioned the celebrations in Plain and Linden Station this weekend. Also the Lazy Beaver Canoe and Kayak, the centennial celebration of the Ochsner Park Zoo as well. So please, get out and enjoy. You don't want to be sitting here later on this fall and lamenting the fact that you did not do everything you possibly could to enjoy the summer. Take us along with as well. 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It's fun. It's Steely Dan, RDB.

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1: President Trump will attend a dignified transfer today of four U.S. soldiers killed in Iranian attacks over the weekend. Alice Barr reports the solemn ceremony was originally set for yesterday but was postponed.
2: Today, President Trump is preparing to greet fallen American soldiers killed in Iranian attacks over the weekend and returning to Dover Air Force Base for a solemn ceremony.
3: It's a great honor for me to do it.
2: Just as we're learning more about the fallen.
1: 19-year-old Private Isabella Gonzalez, 25-year-old First Lieutenant Tyler Feehan, and 28-year-old Sergeant Angel Rampersad were killed when an Iranian missile hit their sleeping barracks in Jordan on Friday. 30-year-old Sergeant Michael Emmanuel Swinton died on Sunday while attempting to disarm a downed Iranian drone in Iraq. The four U.S. service members will return in flag-draped caskets. An independent autopsy conducted on behalf of the family of 18-year-old Nolan Wells is being released this morning. Wells was found dead in the water on July 6, just off of Horn Island, Mississippi, where he was on a boating trip with friends for the 4th of July weekend. The case is still under investigation, and authorities initially said there were no apparent signs of foul play, but his family has questions. Tropical storm Bertha is moving steadily toward Louisiana. Bertha is currently about 45 miles east, northeast of the Mississippi River and headed toward Louisiana's Bayou country with sustained winds of over 50 miles per hour. Orleans Parish Sheriff Michelle Woodfork says storm preparations were well underway before Bertha formed.
4: June 1st, we were boots on the ground. We had our emergency management plan together, and that's with if we had to evacuate or shelter in place.
1: Bertha is expected to dump 1 to 4 inches of rain along the coast from northern Florida to southern Texas. I'm Michael Kastner.
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0: And bye, Sarah.
1: I know, it's party in the park time, so yes. That means somewhere's halfway through.
0: Oh, don't say that, but you're right, coming up on Saturday down at City Park.
1: Yes, we have a great day planned for everyone.
0: What do you have in store, bigger and better than last year, every
1: absolutely,
0: year?
1: Absolutely, right? We grow every year, so mm-hmm. Not only do we have amazing vendors of antiques and upcycled items, we are doing some live music this year. The Kaz German Band will be entertaining in the morning and in the afternoon. We have a group called Sal and Dean from the La Crosse area. And Dean is coming, and he's going to be featuring like acoustic and vocal rock and roll and country music spanning five decades of music.
0: That covers pretty much the whole spectrum of music, doesn't it?
1: So I hope people will bring a lawn chair down, come in the afternoon, listen to the music, and they can have lots of snacks because there's plenty of food to choose from this year.
0: Good. That's great. And also lots of great upcycled things to peruse too, right?
1: Upcycled and vintage, of mm-hmm. course. Yes. Lots of great things from all over. We have vendors that come from Milwaukee and northern Wisconsin. So it's really a great mix of items.
0: And really, when you started this, it started very basic back how many years ago, and now it's really exploded, hasn't it?
1: Yeah, we started on one side of the street mm-hmm. with just a few vendors, and now we're making it around our third street around City Park.
0: Awesome. So that's going up Saturday, 9 till 3, and talk about some of the fun things that you have for adults and kids alike coming up Saturday.
1: Yeah, the whole family can come down and enjoy the whole day. Lots of kids' activities, wonderful businesses come down and just provide activities for the kids. There'll be face painting and bubbles and just a little bit of everything. There's a lot of surprises. They haven't even told me everything they're going to be providing for the kids.
0: Well, that's great.
1: And then the first responders and the emergency vehicles, we'll have some of those down there for the kids to peruse and look through. Mm-hmm. And mom and dad can shop all the great treasures and get some great food to eat.
0: And weather is going to be really nice, it looks like, on Saturday. A lot of these things, as we know, Sarah, are weather dependent. But really, you created this for an opportunity just to kind of like getting close to the second half of summer here, just get something for the family to do, get out of the house, right?
1: Absolutely. We love providing wonderful free community events.
0: Yeah, free is absolutely right, because you guys, this is your summer party, and then you have your winter party coming up real quick in early December, right?
1: Well, that's a ways yet, but yes.
0: The living windows coming up.
1: The living windows, that's another treasured tradition.
0: Yeah, talk about distinctly downtown Reedsburg. What is it, and what do you guys do for the community?
1: Well, we're kind of a group of business owners or volunteers in the community that really just want to see Reedsburg be a great place for people to gather and have fun. Mm-hmm. So we're all about making great, memorable experiences in the downtown area specifically.
0: Yeah, and specifically this Saturday, Party in the Park, again, 9 till 3, and come for a bit or come for the whole day, right?
1: Yes, I say come for the whole day.
0: I understand. Sarah, appreciate it. Get some rest at some point, right?
1: Oh, thank you.
0: Sarah Rito from distinctly downtown Reedsburg, the annual Party in the Park coming up this Saturday at City Park in downtown Reedsburg from 9 till 3.
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4: Today brings mostly sunny skies, highs near 73, with northwest winds around 10. Tonight stays mostly clear, lows near 53. Tomorrow looks mostly sunny again, highs near 79, and clouds build in partly tomorrow night as lows settle near 57. Friday turns mostly clear, highs in the low 80s, lows in the low 60s. Saturday brings a few clouds, highs in the upper 80s, winds shifting southwest near 10.

RDB, sunny skies, a high in the mid-70s today. Tomorrow morning on News and Views, we'll welcome in Chris Williams from the Sauk County Master Gardeners as their annual garden tour in Baraboo is this Saturday. Get all the details on how you can enjoy someone else's work in the garden. That might be the best. That's tomorrow morning at 10 o'clock. It's James Taylor, Greatest Hits, RDB.

0: RDB, mostly sunny today, a high in the mid-70s. Our next chance of rain comes up on Sunday night. It's Wednesday. That means it's concert time at City Park in Reedsburg tonight. It's the music from Whiskey Bells this evening at 6:30. Also, it's the Christmas in July celebration as we celebrate 5 years of the Christmas in Webb Park displays, which will be up and running again this Christmas season. We'll get all the details tonight at 6:30 at City Park in Reedsburg.
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3: Sunday's World Cup final averaged over 42 million viewers on Fox TV for the match itself, plus nearly 24 million on Telemundo in this country. The Miami Dolphins gave All-Pro linebacker Jordan Brooks a three-year extension. In Major League Baseball, the Yankee home game against Pittsburgh was rained out. They'll play a doubleheader on Wednesday, and Yankees lefty Max Fried will come off the injured list to start Wednesday night. Boston's won 14 straight, but the Red Sox home game against Baltimore was rained out. They'll play two on Wednesday. The Dodgers were 2-1 winners at Philadelphia as the Phils ran into a double play to end the game. The Mets won at Milwaukee 4-0. Cleveland beat Minnesota 5-2, while Texas shut out the White Sox 10-0. And Arizona beat the A's in the late game 6-5 with two runs in the bottom of the 10th. Colorado edged Washington 8-7 on a solo homer bottom of the 8th. Hunter Goodman's 31st.
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0: This weekend is the centennial celebration for the Ochsner Park Zoo in Baraboo. That's Saturday from 10 until 5 o'clock. 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

0: Park at City Park in Reedsburg. 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Saturday in Baraboo, the Sauk County Master Gardeners with their annual Summer Garden Tour. 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On Saturday, the annual Lazy Beaver Canoe and Kayak Race on the Baraboo River from Laval to Reedsburg. 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Also this weekend, it's Linden Station's Park Fest. 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And this weekend, it's the three-day celebration in Plain that runs Friday, Saturday, and Sunday.
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6: Today brings mostly sunny skies, highs near 73, with northwest winds around 10. Tonight stays mostly clear, lows near 53. Tomorrow looks mostly sunny again, highs near 79, and clouds build in partly tomorrow night as lows settle near 57. Friday turns mostly clear, highs in the low 80s, lows in the low 60s. Saturday brings a few clouds, highs in the upper 80s, winds shifting southwest near 10.

mostly sunny today, mid-70s for our high this afternoon. We have Brewer Baseball on the air today, a matinee to wrap it up with the Mets. Airtime at 12:35. Brewers with a loss last night, Cubs with a win. So the lead back to 6 in the NL Central as they wrap up the series today. Home with the Rockies over the weekend. It's the Fab Four from 69 on RDB.

0: This is W247CY Baraboo and WRDB Reedsburg.
1: President Trump will attend a dignified transfer today of four U.S. soldiers killed in Iranian attacks over the weekend. Trump spoke to reporters prior to the ceremony.
2: One of the hardest things to do. For me, it's one of the hardest things to do as a president, but has to be done.
1: The four U.S. service members will return in flag-draped caskets at Dover Air Force Base in Delaware. 19-year-old Isabella Gonzalez, 25-year-old Tyler Freehan, and 28-year-old Angel Rampersad were killed when an Iranian missile hit their sleeping barracks in Jordan on Friday. 30-year-old Michael Emmanuel Swinton died on Sunday while attempting to disarm a downed Iranian drone in Iraq. President Trump is issuing a new warning to Iran in a post on Truth Social Wednesday. Trump wrote that if Iran shoots a ship in the Strait of Hormuz, the U.S. will respond by bombing one bridge or power plant. The president went on to say that those next to or in the capital city of Tehran could be targeted. Tropical Storm Bertha is moving steadily toward Louisiana. George Solis has more from New Orleans this morning.
3: The winds starting to pick up, and of course we expect them to only intensify as Tropical Storm Bertha approaches. Tropical storm warnings already into effect right now. Still the worst of Bertha expected to stay along the Gulf there, but still the threat to coastal communities cannot be ignored.
1: Bertha is currently about 45 miles east-northeast of the mouth of the Mississippi River and headed toward Louisiana's bayou country with sustained winds of over 50 miles an hour. A private autopsy conducted on behalf of the family of 18-year-old Nolan Wells says his cause of death is still undetermined. Speaking at the NAACP National Convention in Chicago, civil rights attorney Ben Crump said the manner of Wells' death is still pending investigation. I'm Michael Kastner.
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4: Here are some stories we are working on today. One person fell to their death yesterday afternoon at Devil's Lake State Park. It occurred at the Devil's Doorway off of the Balanced Rock Trail at just after 2 o'clock. The city of Portage has begun its annual chip seal project. It's expected to last a couple of weeks. The Adams County Health Department has now reopened the beach at Peatonwell County Park after it closed earlier this month due to deteriorating water conditions. There's a vacancy on the Reedsburg School Board after Leo Almeida announced he'll be stepping down. And gas prices taking a bump, up about 15 cents a gallon in the last week.
5: Man, I love this place. I've been surfing here since I was a kid. Now, seeing my grandson out on the water, it means everything to me. Watching him and taking in the blue waves, the sea breeze, the blurry horizon.
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7: Today brings mostly sunny skies, highs near 73, with northwest winds around 10. Tonight stays mostly clear, lows near 53. Tomorrow looks mostly sunny again, highs near 79, and clouds build in partly tomorrow night as lows settle near 57. Friday turns mostly clear, highs in the low 80s, lows in the low 60s. Saturday brings a few clouds, highs in the upper 80s, winds shifting southwest near 10.

Welcome to Intelligence for Your Life. John Tesh learning right along with you. And now it appears that science has proved this. Summer heat makes us grumpy. Do you know the feeling? Researchers from Lehigh and Northwestern University say being in the heat makes people crankier, less cooperative, and less likely to help others. Now, in one experiment, researchers looked at the behavior of secret shoppers during a mega summer heat wave. As secret shoppers, the study participants were asked to record and report their experience with stores and staff. The data showed that on really hot days in stores with no air conditioning, sales staff were 59% less likely to ask customers if they even needed help, to make suggestions, to volunteer assistance, or even listen to the customers at all. In another experiment, students attended a class

0: in either an air-conditioned room or one with no AC on a stiflingly hot summer day. After the class, students were asked to stay and complete an optional 100-question survey to help underprivileged children. The students in the room with the air conditioning answered most of the survey questions. Students in the room with no AC, they only answered 6 questions out of 100 before they took off. The researchers say people are absolutely less helpful when the weather is uncomfortably hot. And these findings carry over into the workplace. And if companies want the best from their employees, the experts say bosses should keep them cool and comfortable.
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0: Coming up, what do pets, musical instruments, and body odor have in common? Well, they're all reasons you could be kicked off an airline flight. So before your next trip, I'm going to break down some of the more unusual airline rules you need to know about today.

0: Time for some travel intelligence. And when you buy plane tickets, do you ever stop to read all the terms and conditions linked to your purchase? I don't. The average airline contract is about 50 pages these days. So we're going to review for a moment some of the more unusual regulations buried in all that fine print that you could be held up to. First, when a flight is overbooked, airlines follow specific procedures for removing people. To start, they're going to ask for volunteers to give up their seats in exchange for things like flight vouchers. You've heard that. But if there aren't enough volunteers, Delta, United, and American Airlines, they remove people based on the fare they paid, meaning they'll bump passengers who bought the cheapest tickets first. Other ways to get kicked off a plane? All airlines permit crews to kick you off the plane if you have extremely intense body odor, unless your aroma is related to a disability. Also, musicians, if you travel with a large instrument, like a tuba or a stand-up bass, on United, you can have it in the passenger cabin, but only if you buy a separate full-price ticket for your instrument. Southwest Airlines has a similar policy, but they'll only charge the child's fare. And then, when it comes to pets, most airlines refuse to fly snub-nosed dogs under any circumstances. Yep, studies show those dogs have difficulty breathing at high altitudes. And most airlines also have rules forbidding ferrets, snakes, and rodents in the cabin, even if you claim them as, quote, service animals.
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0: And coming up, productivity experts are now telling us that you don't need to be an early riser to be successful. But we've always been taught that the most successful people get up before 5, right? Well, don't miss the latest data on early risers versus night owls.

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0: from the Fox Sports studios in Los Angeles. 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
1: Sunday's World Cup final averaged over 42 million viewers on Fox TV for the match itself, plus nearly 24 million on Telemundo in this country. The Miami Dolphins gave All-Pro linebacker Jordan Brooks a three-year extension. In Major League Baseball, the Yankee home game against Pittsburgh was rained out. They'll play a doubleheader on Wednesday, and Yankees lefty Max Fried will come off the injured list to start Wednesday night. Boston's won 14 straight, but the Red Sox home game against Baltimore was rained out. They'll play two on Wednesday. The Dodgers were 2-1 winners at Philadelphia as the Phils ran into a double play to end the game. The Mets won at Milwaukee 4-0. Cleveland beat Minnesota 5-2, while Texas shut out the White Sox 10-0. And Arizona beat the A's in the late game 6-5 with two runs in the bottom of the 10th. Colorado edged Washington 8-7 on a solo homer bottom of the 8th. Hunter Goodman's 31st.
2: It's going to be ridiculous, Larry. Just plain ridiculous.
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9: Today brings mostly sunny skies, highs near 73, with northwest winds around 10. Tonight stays mostly clear, lows near 53. Tomorrow looks mostly sunny again, highs near 79, and clouds build in partly tomorrow night as lows settle near 57. Friday turns mostly clear, highs in the low 80s, lows in the low 60s. Saturday brings a few clouds, highs in the upper 80s, winds shifting southwest near 10.

0: So you've probably heard that some of the most successful people on the planet are early risers. For example, Apple CEO Tim Cook wakes up every day at 3:45 a.m. Disney executive chairman Bob Iger is a 4:30 a.m. kind of guy. He's right in the gym after that. Martha Stewart starts reading the New York Times at 5 a.m., but you don't have to be an early bird to be successful. And trying to change from a night owl to an early bird is nearly impossible because our natural wake-up time is programmed into our DNA. Research shows half of your chronotype is inherited. That's your internal body clock that regulates your sleep-wake cycle. And according to psychologist Dr. Adam Grant, if we're constantly fighting against our natural tendency to be a morning person or a night owl, it makes us less productive and far less successful. He says, generally speaking, our biological clocks run on about a 24-hour cycle. But some people have internal clocks that run longer than 24 hours, which means over time, they naturally fall asleep later and get up later. In short, they're night owls because that's how they're built. It's why Grant says, don't miss this, when you start working, doesn't matter. When you start, doesn't matter. What matters is what you accomplish in the hours you are working.
1: There's always room for improvement. 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
1: President Trump is set to highlight his administration's efforts on affordability in Georgia. He'll be speaking at Wheeler High School in Marietta, just outside of Atlanta, to tout the Trump Accounts, his new initiative that provides a one-time $1,000 U.S. Treasury contribution in an investment account to any child born between 2025 and 2028. Mississippi teen Nolan Wells' cause of death is still undetermined. That's according to a private autopsy conducted on behalf of the family of the 18-year-old. Speaking at the NAACP National Convention in Chicago, civil rights attorney Ben Crump said the matter of Wells' death is still pending investigation. Tropical storm Bertha is making its way towards the Louisiana coast. It's currently 55 miles north-northeast of the mouth of the Mississippi River and headed towards Louisiana's bayou country with sustained winds of 50 miles an hour. A tropical storm warning is in effect from the Florida Panhandle to Morgan City, Louisiana, and a tropical storm watch has been extended to eastern Texas. President Trump says if Iran shoots a ship in the Strait of Hormuz, the U.S. will respond by bombing one bridge or power plant. He made the comment in a post on Truth Social today. The president went on to say that those next to or in the capital city of Tehran could be targeted. The U.S. Bureau of Labor Statistics finds more workers age 55 and older are stepping away from the workforce, especially women, Monica Nelson reports.
2: New labor data is showing fewer older women are working or actively looking for work compared to recent years. At the same time, labor force participation among Americans 65 and older has slipped from its 2019 peak as more baby boomers reach retirement age. Economists say the trend could make it harder for employers to fill jobs and replace experienced workers.
1: The Miami Heat social media team has egg on its face after appearing to jump the gun on LeBron James's free agent decision. The team posted a link to a LeBron James introductory press conference for July 27th on its YouTube channel yesterday before taking it down. A spokesman said they were preparing for the possibility that James chooses to return to Miami for a second stint, despite reports from his camp that no decision has been made. I'm Chris Caraggio.
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4: A person died as a result of a fall yesterday afternoon at Devil's Lake State Park. It happened at about 2 o'clock at the Devil's Doorway at the Balanced Rock Trail. Crews took 3 hours for the recovery due to the nature of the terrain. The park remains open. At this time, foul play is not suspected. There is a vacancy on the Reedsburg School Board following the resignation of Leo Almeida. Almeida has served on the board for the last 4 years. The search for his replacement is underway. If you'd like to consider serving the remainder of the term, you're encouraged to visit.

0: visit the Reedsburg School District website. The city of Portage has begun its annual chip seal project. That's expected to run for the next couple of weeks. Work will include spraying a thin layer of asphalt emulsifier on the road surface, then placing small aggregate chips on top in order to extend the life of the roadway. No parking signs have been in place on affected roads. More information at portagewi.gov. The Adams County Health Department has now reopened the beach at Lake Peatonwell. The beach was closed earlier this summer due to deteriorating water conditions in the lake. The possibility exists that the beach could be closed again later this summer. You're encouraged to pay attention to signage at the beach. And gas prices have taken another bump, up about 9 cents a gallon in the last week. The average price in Sauk County at about $3.70 a gallon. Now you're up to date. I'm Tom Demeen, Magnum Media News.
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0: Here are today's death notices. Wayne Neitzel, age 96, of Waniwok, passed away July 11th. He is survived by his wife, Helen, daughter, Kimberly, and Craig Deering. A celebration of life will be held Friday at 11:30 at the Grace Community Church in Waniwok. Visitation from 10 until the time of the service. The Piha Funeral Home in Waniwok is assisting the family with the arrangements of Wayne Neitzel, age 96, Waniwok. Rebecca Blinston, age 82, of Laval, passed away on Friday. Survivors include her daughter, Michelle, brothers Dwayne Young and Jack and Connie Young, sister Rita Young Goldsrud. Funeral services will be held Friday at noon at the Advent Christian Church in Laval. Visitation from 10 until the time of the service. The Farber Funeral Home is assisting the family with the arrangements of Rebecca Blinston, age 82, Laval. Alice Bailey, age 93, of Reedsburg, passed away July 4th. She is survived by her children, Joseph and Susan, of New Lisbon, Jeannie and Gary Morrison, of Nielsville, Diane Parrish and Todd Halverson, of Laval. Memorial visitation will be held Saturday from 11 until 1 o'clock at the Farber Funeral Home in Reedsburg. Alice Bailey, age 93, Reedsburg. Myron Dion, age 74, of Wisconsin Dells, passed away June 17th. Survivors include his daughter, Jennifer and Cass Kowalski, former wife and longtime friend, Lori Dion. A celebration of life will be held Sunday from noon until 3 o'clock at the Fuchs Center in Reedsburg. The Farber Funeral Home is assisting the family with the arrangements of Myron Dion, age 74, Wisconsin Dells.
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1: Today brings mostly sunny skies, highs near 73, with northwest winds around 10. Tonight stays mostly clear, lows near 53. Tomorrow looks mostly sunny again, highs near 79, and clouds build in partly tomorrow night as lows settle near 57. Friday turns mostly clear, highs in the low 80s, lows in the low 60s. Saturday brings a few clouds, highs in the upper 80s, winds shifting southwest near 10.

0: Let's talk nostalgia for a moment. The latest recording industry data shows that more than half of all physical music sold today is on vinyl.
1: Yep.
0: Polaroid filed for bankruptcy in 2001. Now it's thriving again.
1: Yep.
0: And instead of upgrading to the latest smartphone, a lot of people are buying dumb phones like the flip phones. People are going back to old school video games that don't require the internet to be played. People don't want other people stealing their data.
1: It's not just they don't want other people stealing their data. They just don't want to. There's this expectation that we are connected and findable 24/7.
0: Yeah, yeah.
1: And that's cool. That's great. And I understand the upside to that. But also, do you remember? I remember, we had pagers when I was a teenager, but there was this thing. The first time you leave the house and you're going somewhere and you don't have to check in until later that night and drive in your own car.
0: Amazing.
1: The first time you do that is a different kind of freedom that nobody gets to experience nowadays. And so I think untethering yourself from the smartphone and just saying, I'm going to get that old Nokia brick.
0: Yes.
1: It costs, $200 and lasts for a lifetime.
0: Yep.
1: I'm going to get that thing and I'm not going to worry about it. That is the dream. And a little bit of, like, there's a little bit of loss in the sound of vinyl, right? There's

0: a little bit of a hiss. There's a little bit of this and that. And that vintage sound kind of reminds us that everything isn't perfect and digital and sterile all the time.
1: Nostalgia. It's happening.

0: to go with some workout intel. You know, it's hard enough to drag yourself to the gym or go for a run, even when the weather is perfect and life is coming up roses. But there are scientific reasons why a workout session is even more important when things aren't perfect, like after a really stressful day. Yale University researchers say 3 out of 4 people will skip exercise and physical activity when they're under pressure and instead spend more time sedentary, for example, on the couch. But even 15 minutes of exercise after a stressful day can help you eat 125 fewer calories than if you went home and chilled out. Plus, after exercising, your heart rate and stress response will be reduced almost instantly. Another time when it's hard to find the motivation to work out? The weekend. That's our time to catch up on chores. And a study of Jawbone Fitness Tracker users found that people are the least likely to work out on Fridays, Saturdays, and Sundays. But we also know that those are the 3 days when we're most likely to overeat. A study from the University of North Carolina found that we generally eat an extra 600 calories over the course of a weekend. But if we only worked out for 20 minutes on Saturday or Sunday, we'd offset those excess calories. The Journal of Obesity found that adding just 20 minutes of activity on the weekend led to nearly 2% less body fat over the course of a year. Great stuff.
1: Don't know what's happened to me since I met you.

0: John Tesh here, and here we go, my intelligent friends, with a great way to lower your blood pressure. Hang out around a campfire or sit around a beach bonfire. University of Alabama found that people who did that for 15 minutes saw their blood pressure drop by nearly 10 points. The light spectrum from the fire, the comfort of the steadily crackling wood, and the distinctive smell puts us in a trance-like state, which helps people feel calmer. It calms our nervous system and lowers blood pressure as effectively as medication. And by the way, the experts say it's not totally the same, but having a bonfire playing on your computer screen is worth a few blood pressure points too, without inhaling all that smoke.
1: Intelligence for your life.
0: And coming up, if you notice that everyone you encounter lately is angrier, more rude, and even less attractive, apparently our misperception of others has to do with what happened to us the night before. Fascinating piece of science, and it's up next.

0: question for you. Do you sometimes find that everybody you encounter seems angrier, less trustworthy, even less attractive than usual? It may have nothing to do with what others are doing. It's more likely, say the experts, that you're not getting enough sleep. Now, this comes from a new study in the journal Nature and Science of Sleep that I want to tell you about. Researchers hooked study subjects up to eye-tracking technology, which logged everything they focused on throughout the day. And then researchers compared what happened after participants spent one night with no sleep and another night with the recommended amount of rest. The result, when people were sleep-deprived, they spent significantly less time making eye contact or even looking at other faces. And if they did look at a face, participants were far more likely to perceive the other person as angry, less trustworthy, and even less healthy looking. Researchers say if you're not looking at people's faces as intently because we're sleep deprived, it's easy to misinterpret someone's emotions and form a more negative impression of them. So if you find yourself avoiding opportunities to socialize more than usual, it could be a sign that you really need to get more sleep.
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0: 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You'll know what the store is trying to make you buy after you hear this.

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4: Tonight, skies stay mostly clear with a low of 52. Tomorrow brings partly sunny skies and highs near 80, with clouds building tomorrow night as the low settles at 57. Friday looks bright with a few clouds mixed in, temperatures climbing to 81. Saturday keeps a few clouds around, highs in the mid-80s, lows in the upper 60s. Sunday turns steamy and hot, partly cloudy, with highs in the low 90s and overnight lows in the upper 60s.

time you're humming along to the music in the grocery store, notice whether the songs are fast or slow. Because the slow songs, they get us to spend more money. This is according to Western Kentucky University professor Ronald Milliman, who specializes in marketing atmospherics. He says music that's slower than the human heartbeat literally gets us to relax and slow down. And when we move more slowly, we tend to stay in stores longer, examining our options. The result is, yeah, we spend more money. In fact, in one study, on the days a grocery store played slow tempo music, sales jumped by nearly 40%. But on the days that the music was louder and faster, people left the store sooner. They made fewer impulse buys and spent less overall. Another finding, songs that are slow tempo and in a minor key, which makes songs sound sadder overall, made shoppers slow down even more and increase sales by another 12%. So how do you avoid overspending at the grocery store, regardless of what music they'll play? Well, you could stuff some cotton in your ears, but that would be weird. So Professor Milliman says, always shop with a list, and then you'll be impervious to the music. And if something's not on the list or isn't necessary for the week ahead, you put it back on the shelf.

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1: Tropical Storm Bertha is moving over southern Louisiana. The National Hurricane Center says Bertha is still packing 45-mile-an-hour winds about 25 miles east of New Orleans. Tropical storm warnings are still in effect from the Florida-Alabama border to Cameron and New Orleans. Louisiana Governor Jeff Landry says the state hasn't seen any major wind or rain so far, but they prepared for the worst.
2: And that's what we all should do every time a storm threatens our state.
1: Meantime, residual impacts are still being felt from severe storms that hit the eastern U.S. Tuesday. NBC's Aaron McLaughlin reports tornado and flood watches were issued for more than 30 million people, stretching from the New York City region into parts of the Mid-Atlantic.
3: Fierce winds, rain, and even tornadoes touching down in multiple states. Twin funnel clouds spotted in Kentucky and lightning striking right next to a twister. Homes destroyed.
1: And as she reports, the weather had a big impact on flights.
3: Did airports a major travel headache Tuesday?
4: I guess I'm just hanging out here for a little while.
3: Thunderstorms fueling ground stops with hundreds of flights canceled or delayed for hours.
5: I have never been stranded. We can't get a flight home till Thursday at 6 a.m.
1: It's confirmed Tuesday's storms produced three relatively small tornadoes in New Jersey. President Trump's been paying tribute to the families of the service members killed in the Middle East. During a campaign-style speech in Marietta, Georgia today, Trump made note of the dignified transfer in Delaware for the four U.S. soldiers killed in Iranian attacks over the weekend. Trump said he met with the family of 25-year-old Tyler Freehan, who was killed along with two other soldiers when an Iranian missile hit their sleeping barracks in Jordan Friday. The U.S. House has passed a short-term bill that'll put off debate until after the November elections over government funding. A continuing resolution was passed Tuesday that'll keep the government funded through early December. This just days before lawmakers are set to leave Washington for the August recess. I'm Scott Carr.
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14: Tonight, skies stay mostly clear with a low of 52. Tomorrow brings partly sunny skies and highs near 80, with clouds building tomorrow night as the low settles at 57. Friday looks bright with a few clouds mixed in, temperatures climbing to 81. Saturday keeps a few clouds around, highs in the mid-80s, lows in the upper 60s. Sunday turns steamy and hot, partly cloudy, with highs in the low 90s and overnight lows in the upper 60s.

0: All right, folks, if you're like me and you find it hard to run because it hurts your knees, mm-hmm. you backed off running now and finding other things too.
1: I have.
0: Right?
1: I've really embraced some other stuff.
0: Yeah. You may want to try retro running. Now, Gib and I have talked about retro running before and it scared us, but simply put, it's walking or running backward. And we first brought this to you, came from Men's Journal. Now they're coming in saying, hey, be careful because we came up with this idea, but you might want to start slowly because a lot of people, it takes balance and coordination.
2: Yeah.
0: and they found that retro running causes reduced force on the knee joint compared to forward running at the same speed. But, I mean, what could possibly go wrong?
1: You're running backwards. A lot could go wrong. You're not used to it. You trip over something. Retro running, it is the way that you impact. The big problem with running and walking for a lot of distance is that most of us, we put our front foot way too far out in front of our center mass.
0: Right.
1: And then all the momentum that we have goes into that foot and it takes all the force up our knee and hip and ankle joint. And that's where the problems with running come. If you're doing retro running, your knee is bent when you go backwards, which right. means you're

0: your muscles are actually absorbing the shock of your forward momentum, so you're able to actually move better. All that to say, that's why it's better, but you're still going backwards. You'd be better off learning how to run forward with good form as opposed to running backwards. But hey, it's a quick fix. It's nice.
1: And of course, as always, you can take a look at other people retro running on YouTube.
0: Oh, and watch the videos backwards. Yeah, it looks like they're running from velociraptors. It's awesome.

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4: Tonight, skies stay mostly clear with a low of 52. Tomorrow brings partly sunny skies and highs near 80, with clouds building tomorrow night as the low settles at 57. Friday looks bright with a few clouds mixed in, temperatures climbing to 81. Saturday keeps a few clouds around, highs in the mid-80s, lows in the upper 60s. Sunday turns steamy and hot,

Get ready. It's time for some intelligence you can use to strengthen your friendships. Try this exercise from performance studies expert Dr. Jane McGonigal. Send a text message to a friend you haven't connected with lately asking, on a scale of 1 to 10, how's your day going? If they respond with a number, ask, is there anything I can do to help you move from a 5 to a 6 or a 6 to a 7? McGonigal says, by offering to make somebody's day a little better, you show you care and that the person can count on you for support. And simply by reaching out that way, the person's day will probably be a little better already. So remember to text on a scale of 1 to 10, how's your day going?

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3: In NFL news, Arizona quarterback Jacoby Brissett reported to training camp today, but nothing new regarding his contract. In baseball, make it 15 in a row for the Red Sox.
4: 1-1, Chapman throws. Alonso swings and rips one. Too short. Back in it by Chang. He plants. He throws to first. In time! Ball game over! The Sox have tied the record going back to 1901. 15 wins in a row. They win it here today, 6-3. There is magic in the air at Fenway Park.
3: That was game one of their doubleheader against Baltimore, and you heard it all on the Red Sox radio network. Salvador Perez hit his 317th career home run with the Royals, tying George Brett's franchise record as the Royals beat the Giants 5-4. Right now, Phillies lead the Dodgers 2-0 after two innings.
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6: 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Summer varsity baseball, 8 results from Monday night. Portage was nipped by Monona Grove. Final tally of 8-7. For Portage, Everett Hoffman with 2 hits, scoring twice, knocking in 3. Portage will wrap up the regular season Monday against Poinette. Reedsburg was tripped by Cross Plains 4-1. Reedsburg scheduled to wrap up the season tonight with Richland Center. Wisconsin Dells was scheduled for a pair of games last night. No scores were reported. Home talent baseball, Reedsburg lost at Holman 11-9. Jake Wagner with 2 hits, 3 RBI. Gavitt Budnick with a pair of base hits, scoring twice. Sawyer Molitor with 2 hits. Winnie Alonso, Mark Othmer each scored 2 times. Bo Bester with 2 RBI. Reedsburg at Mazo tomorrow. Magnum Media Sports.
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